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3: 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Well, not too bad tonight. A low down to 66 expected. Sunny tomorrow with a high of 92. Clear tomorrow night. Should see a low of 67. Sunny for Monday with a high of 94.
4: 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This is Lisa Berrigan. Our headliner is Foreigner. We'll hear more of their legendary August 1985 concert in Tokyo, Japan later in the program. Let's go back to this brilliant performance by Kansas from Valentine's Day 1989. It was captured live at the Tower Theater in Upper Darby, PA, just outside of Philadelphia. This

0: Kansas. Recorded live at the Tower Theater in the Philadelphia area on Valentine's Day, 1989. This is Live in Concert. Our headliner is Foreigner. We'll hear more of their legendary August 1985 concert in Tokyo, Japan, a little later. Coming up next, we'll go back to Halloween night 1999 in Las Vegas with the band Yes.
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0: 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This is Live in Concert. I'm Lisa Berrigan. Our headliner is Foreigner. We'll hear more of their legendary August 1985 concert in Tokyo, Japan in just a few minutes. Halloween is always fun. Halloween in Las Vegas is even more fun. How about spending Halloween night in Las Vegas with the band Yes? They played this set at the House of Blues at Mandalay Bay on the Las Vegas Strip. It was Halloween night, 1999. This is Live in K.

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0: Welcome back to Live in Concert. 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Back in 1985, Foreigner was hot. In fact, they were hitting the peak of their commercial success. On August 10th, 1985, during their Agent Provocateur tour, they were invited to headline a brand new festival in Tokyo, Japan, called Super Rock 85. They put on a legendary performance. Let's get back to it. Once again, here's our headliner, the classic lineup of Foreigner. This is Live in Concert.

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7: 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Hey, not too bad. The forecast tonight, heading for a low of 66. Tomorrow, sunny with a high of 92. Clear tomorrow night with a low of 67. And sunny for Monday with a high of 94.
8: This is Live in Concert. I'm Lisa Berrigan. Our headliner is Foreigner. We'll hear the encore from their legendary August 1985 concert in Tokyo, Japan in just a few minutes. Here's a band that found their niche by covering Bruce Springsteen's early work. Manfred Mann's Earth Band made a habit of turning Springsteen songs into classics. Spirit in the Night, For You, Blinded by the Light, all of them were on Springsteen's first album. And Manfred Mann's Earth Band made all of them radio classics. On April 7th, 1983, they were invited to play this amazing live set at the Sport Hall in then-communist Budapest, Hungary. This is Live in Concert.

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0: 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This is Lisa Berrigan. Don't miss Live in Concert next week. We'll pay tribute to the greatest live performances ever at the prestigious Montreux Jazz Festival in Switzerland. Don't miss classic live sets by Santana, Deep Purple, Eric Clapton, and our headliner, ZZ Top. This week's headliner is the classic lineup of Foreigner. We've been listening to a legendary performance from their Agent Provocateur tour. On August 10th, 1985, Foreigner took the stage and headlined the Super Rock 85 Festival in Tokyo, Japan. We hope you've enjoyed the show. Now, here's the incredible encore. Once again, it's the classic lineup of Foreigner. This is Live in Concert.

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2: 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Then tomorrow, sunny with a high of 92. Clear tomorrow night, a low in the upper 60s again. And sunny Monday with a high of 94.
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4: 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Here's another one from John in Olivon, Pennsylvania, who listens to Rock 107. Dee, Bango the Bells is a totally kick-ass song. I've seen Babylon AD in concert, and they're phenomenal. This hardly ever gets played on the radio except on your show, so if you could play it again, I'd greatly appreciate it. Johnny

0: hit from 1981. What a great band. Never got the fame and fortune they should have had. This is D-Snyder, and I'll give you a minute or two to ponder the trouble you've gotten into over the last four decades. Then go to houseofaironline.com and submit a request for the song that got you into the most trouble. See what I did there? All right, I'll be back in a minute with some hot summer. Turn it up to 11. Metal! Stick around.
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0: How's it hanging, headbangers? Low and to the right for me. TMI, you're welcome. House of Hair is back and I'm going in hot. D-Side here. Did you know that when Sammy took David Lee Roth's spot in Van Halen, the label wanted them to change the name to Van Hagar? It's true. But Sammy was uncomfortable with it, and Eddie was having no part of it, which is probably best since Sammy was destined to be kicked out at some point. But they did make some beautiful music together while things were good. So here's one of those good ones right now. This is the Almost Van Hagar with Summer Nights on the House of Hair. Fire it!

0: doing what Kingdom Come was singing about during that one? No? Oh, well, there's always hope. This is D-Snider, and 1 hour is down, but another is on the way. So do your thing, metalheads, because the house is coming back by Agra Hard right after this, and a hard like that can cut diamonds.
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0: Take cover! The second hour of the House of Hair is about to go epic. I'm D-Snider, and up this hour, I've got Kiss, King's X, Alice Cooper, and everyone's favorite, more. But I'm coming out of the gate with something I call my third degree. You're going to hear three in a row, and I'm going to challenge you to tell me, no, better yet, stand up and tell the class what they all have in common. You can do it! Part one of the third degree is a killer clone of a Zeppelin song from L.A. Guns. It is the third degree.

0: one of the greatest hairband classics of all time, Cherry Pie from Warrant on your daily House of Haircut. This is Dee Snider, and before Warrant, I played Motley Crue and L.A. Guns. That's my third degree for the week, bangers. Now tell me what all those delicious tunes have in common. I'll give you a hint. Are you kidding me? It's so easy, your 97-year-old grandma can get it. Sheesh. Post your answers on the House Facebook page, and the official reveal and more HOH is on the way right after this. Don't go nowhere.
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0: 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Really not a bad forecast for this weekend. 66 degrees, clear skies for us tonight. For both the Platte and the Madison County Fair, Wrapping things up tomorrow, sunshine there with a high of 92. Clear tomorrow night, the low of 66. And sunny for Monday with a high of 94.
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14: It's the house. This is the House of Hair.
0: Welcome, headbangers. You're back in my house, the House of Hair. I'm the designer. Just before the break, you heard my third degree. Three songs tied together by a common thread. The songs were Cherry Pie by Warrant, Slice of Your Pie from The Crew, and L.A. Guns cover of Custard Pie. Why am I so hungry all of a sudden? Maybe it's because all those songs are about pie. You can never have too much pie. Am I right, guys? All right, how's about a kiss after all that pie? Calm down, sir. I'm not talking to you. This kiss is by request from Brian Beverly in beautiful Sandusky, Ohio, located on the shores of Lake Erie and the home of Callahan Auto Parts in the movie Tommy Boy. That's a lot of information. Brian Boy is listening to 104.7 WIOT Toledo's Rock, and he says, D, I want to hear this because Kiss is the best. Well, I don't know if I'd say they're the best, Brian, but I do love this song. So here's your Kiss on the House of Hair. Incoming!

0: Some rarely heard scorpions on the House of Hair. I'm D-Sider, and that one goes out to all who are passionate about the metal. That was Passion Rules the Game from their Savage Amusement album way back in 1988. All right, now I'm going to take a quick crap. I mean break, but I'm taking your way down to the Grease Roots of Metal when the HOH returns. Oh, goody!
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0: Are you ready to tear your speakers a new one with the House of Hair? Well, I sure hope you got the extended warranty. I'm Dee Snider, and while my entire show is dedicated to the hair bands of the world, each week I got to take a few minutes to pay my respects to those that came before. Without them, the metal would not be what it is today. Eric Burden and the Animals was a band that had a big influence on a ton of future hair bands. I say this with confidence because I was one of those who was influenced. I used to play House of the Rising Sun on guitar with one of my early bands until my fingers bled. Yep, I used to play guitar. Not very well, but I played. The Animals formed in 1962 when Eric Burdon joined the Alan Price Rhythm and Blues combo. A critic who saw one of their first shows said they were like animals on stage, and that's where the new name came from. Like many bands, the Animals went through numerous lineup changes and had issues with their label and management, but all in all, they ended up with 10 top 20 hits and were inducted into the Rock and Roll Hall of Fame in 1994. They did a lot of blues and folk covers, but none bigger than The House of the Rising Sun. No one knows who wrote this song. It was a traditional folk song that first gained notoriety in the 1930s. A lot of people have covered it, but the Animals version is unquestionably the most popular. It was their only number one hit and has been described as the first folk rock hit. And here it is on this week's Greasy Roots of Metal on The House of Hair.

0: 1979. That was Lay It on the Line off Triumph's third record on the HOH. Before Triumph, I played some Deep Purple. And this week's greasy roots of metal honorees, The Animals. The House is a full-service radio show. All right, how about you and I get a little closer? I'm talking about social media close here. I want you to head to Facebook and follow The House of Hair. Ain't this interwebs thing great? I know, enough shameless self-promoting. Back to the freaking rock. Well, I got a whole new hour of The House coming up next. Prepare thyselves.
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0: Boom, baby! You best crack-a-lack open a fresh can of extra hold hairspray, because the House of Hair is crack-a-lack back in action. This is Dee Snider, and I'll be treating your eardrums to Twisted Sister. I love that band, Ozzy, Jackal, and more. So let the battle begin. I'm jamming things at the gear with a request from Thomas Scheifelbein in Newton, Kansas, who listens to the Fox Classic Rock 104.5. He says, D, if you could play The Garden by Guns N' Roses, I would really appreciate it. Who doesn't want to bang to GNR? You're the man. No, Thomas, you're the man. No, you are. No, you are. Well, at least you're a man. And just for the hell of it, I'm going to play two GNR songs for you to bang to. You're welcome. Kicking off this hair pair, it's The Garden. You're in the House of Hair, people. Feel free to enjoy loudly. No, I won't.

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2: 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Well, it's a nice night for a bonfire, maybe some beer if you're old enough. Clear skies, a low of 66 expected. Tomorrow, sunshine, a high of 92. Clear tomorrow night, the low of 67. And for Monday, sunny with a high of 94.
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4: Welcome back, Whack Jobs. This is the House of Hair. Dee Snider here with you, and it's time for me to give you the spirit of radio from a band I'm pretty sure would be pissed to know they're being designated a hair band. Hey, don't shoot the messenger. I just plays what I'm told. This is Rush on the H-O-H.

0: behind the door? Damn if I know, but it's your old Uncle D ruling things here at the House of Hair. You know, all this talking, headbanging, and button pushing is tough work. I better get to a break and get one of my metal maids in here to massage my neck. Yeah, you heard me, my neck. But I'm coming back with some Iron Maiden, so rub your own neck right now to prepare. And while you're rubbing one out, check this message from yours truly. Hey everybody, it's me, Dee Snider, host of the HOH. So how many times have you said, if there was only a way I could get Dee Snider to record a personalized video message for a friend, family member, or coworker? Survey says, never! But now that I've used my mind powers to plant the idea in your brain, let me tell you about Cameo. Cameo is a free app that allows celebrities to make personalized video messages. All you gotta do is book the Cameo video, tell me some basic info on who and what the message is for, and voila! Your favorite Rockstar Air personality, that would be moi, will record a message that will delight whomever you give it to. 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
0: Wham, bam, thank you, ma'am. This is the House of Hair. Dee Snider here, and I could blab on about this, that, and the other old school metal thing, and I know I often do, but let's say I just shut the hell up for a change and keep this party going. To tell the truth, I'm just ready to bang some Iron Maiden, so let's do it. Here in the HOHP.

0: priest and maiden. Is this a great country or what? This is Decider, and I'm stampeding this show off the cliff next. Aww. But OwlsHairOnline.com will keep you entertained in the meantime 24-7. Submit a request for an upcoming show and grab yourself a cool house trucker cap while you're there. All right, bangers, I got one more to go, and it's an ode to being a proud American. I'll be back in two shakes. More than three, you're playing with it.
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0: We did it, Headbangers. We're at the bitter end. Wait a second, that's a bad thing. But I'm going to pull the kill switch on a high note, I promise. House Hair is engineered by Metal Mick McCabe, produced by Dwight Coleman, and the exec in charge is Pam Edwards. This is D-Sider, and House of Hair will return next week to pound your ears into submission. It's like having your very own hot tub time machine to take you back to the 80s. But until we hang again in 7, remember this.

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3: 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It's a good forecast here. 66 degrees for our low on the overnight. Then your Sunday shapes up sunny with a high of 92. Sunday night, clear. A low down to 67. And for Monday, sunny with a high of 94.
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1: Nothing says summer better than a night at the Pierce County Fair, July 22nd through July 26th. Wednesday has the NNPAI Tractor Pull. On Thursday, fill the rumble with the Outlaw Truck and Tractor Pulling Association shaking the stands. 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

with great vengeance and furious anger those who attempt to poison and destroy 94 Rock. 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
3: Destructive winds is just deadly.
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6: 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Well, it's almost going to be hot enough to melt tires maybe next week, but we're not quite to the hot weather yet. After this morning's low of 66, your Sunday high will be 92 today with sunshine. For Sunday night, clear, low down to 67. Sunny for Monday with a high of 94.
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4: 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Well, after this morning's low of 66, today we'll head for sunny skies and a high of 92. For Sunday night, clear, a low down to 66. Monday, sunny with a high of 94.
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It's a Rock 2K weekend on 94 Rock. Why don't you slip on your Ed Hardy shirt and your Ugg boots and rock out to this one?

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5: 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That starts on Thursday, it looks like. They've got the PRCA Rodeo Thursday. Also in Hardington will be concerts by notable artists such as George Burge on Friday, Tyler Hubbard on Saturday, and Josh Ross on Sunday. That's in Hardington, the Cedar County Fair. 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
4: Destructive winds is just deadly.
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7: 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Well, after this morning's low of 66, today shapes up sunny with a high of 92. Clear skies for Sunday night. So low down to 67. Sunny Monday, a high of 94. Sunny Tuesday with a high of 95.
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13: Well, it's County Fair time. 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And it's the Colfax County Fair in Lee coming up this week and next weekend. Some events for that. It is going to be Friday night's Outlaw Truck and Tractor Pull. 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

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When you were jamming to this on your way to see the latest Harry Potter movie,

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2: 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After this morning's low of 66, today sunny with a high of 92. Clear skies for Sunday night, low down to 66. Sunny Monday with a high of 94. Sunny Tuesday with a high of 95.
3: 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Crank up the treble and pump up the rebel bass. Get it? I've got a good feeling about this.
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I'll bet you played along to this one on Guitar Hero.

0: 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How many licks does it take to get to the center of a 94 rock block?
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7: 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Well, today we're going to head for a high of 92. Sunny skies expected. Clear skies tonight, a low down to 67. Sunny skies for your Monday with a high of 94. Tomorrow night, clear, a low down to 66. And sunny Tuesday with a high of 95.
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1: 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Wednesday has the NNPAI Tractor Pull. 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
4: 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Sunny today, a high near 91. South winds gusting as high as 15 miles an hour. Tonight, clear with a low of around 66. Monday, sunny, a high near 92. Clear Monday night with a low of around 66. And for Tuesday, sunny at a high near 93.
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0: Not everyone is happy. Bush signs a huge tax cut into law. Many people are happy. Apple unveils the iPod.
2: What is iPod?
0: White earbuds become the decade's top accessory. September 11th, World Trade Center, the Pentagon, Shanksville, Pennsylvania. Nearly 3,000 die. Americans unite, flags everywhere. The U.S. invades Afghanistan. The Taliban falls, but Osama bin Laden escapes. Bush signs the Patriot Act. A decade-long constitutional fight begins. Anthrax scare makes opening the mail a very scary proposition. Everyone blames the terrorists. An American Airlines flight crashes in New York. Everyone blames the terrorists. Turns out to be pilot error. Looking for an escape? The world is captivated by a movie about a boy magician.
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8: 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Storytime Monday morning at 9 at the Norfolk Public Library, 308 West Prospect Avenue. 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
1: 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Can he get in? No, he cannot. And the Rams have won the Super Bowl.
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11: 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Sunny today, a high near 91, south winds gusting as high as 15 miles an hour. Tonight, clear with a low of around 66, Monday, sunny, a high near 92. Clear Monday night with a low of around 66, and for Tuesday, sunny at a high near 93.
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0: Bush is sworn in as number 43.
1: 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God bless America.
0: Not everyone is happy. Bush signs a huge tax cut into law. Many people are happy. Apple unveils the iPod.
2: What is iPod?
0: White earbuds become the decade's top accessory. September 11th, World Trade Center, the Pentagon, Shanksville, Pennsylvania. Nearly 3,000 die. Americans unite, flags everywhere. The U.S. invades Afghanistan. The Taliban falls, but Osama bin Laden escapes. Bush signs the Patriot Act. A decade-long constitutional fight begins. Anthrax scare makes opening the mail a very scary proposition. Everyone blames the terrorists. An American Airlines flight crashes in New York. Everyone blames the terrorists. Turns out to be pilot error. Looking for an escape? The world is captivated by a movie about a boy magician.
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0: mess, but no big glitches as the world rolls over to the year 2000.
1: 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And the Rams have won the Super Bowl.
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5: 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Sunny today, a high near 91. South winds gusting as high as 15 miles an hour. Tonight, clear with a low of around 66. Monday, sunny, a high near 92. Clear Monday night with a low of around 66. And for Tuesday, sunny at a high near 93.
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1: 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It's not going to happen.

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1: Nothing says summer better than a night at the Pierce County Fair, July 22nd through July 26th. Wednesday has the NNPAI Tractor Pull. 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

0: This is KNEN Norfolk. We now join St. Paul's Lutheran Church in Norfolk for their Sunday morning worship hour.
1: Now, we're doing things differently. We've never done this on a Saturday night because we're recording. Are we recording? Recording? I mean, like right now? I was hoping to catch that before that. But anyway, so we're recording tonight to broadcast tomorrow morning on the radio and the internet. So, on a Sunday morning, some of you know, maybe some of you don't, we always say good morning, media friends. We say good morning to the, say greetings to those listening on the radio and on the internet. So, we're going to do something like that tonight. We're going to say hello, media friends, okay? Is that too confusing for Sunday night, Sunday morningers? If we say good, well, it's confusing for me. let's say good morning. Let's say good morning, okay? We've probably got this whole thing recording right now anyway. Anyway, let's say, here we go. Good morning, media friends. All right, we're blessed this evening to have a special guest, a special preacher, a former pastor here at St. Paul's, Pastor Howie Mulkey. Coming from Africa, visiting family here in the States, and dear wife Leslie is here too. But preaching our sermon meditation tonight, and we have an evangelism, a mission theme thing for tonight. That you think about planting and harvesting, that planting the seed, planting the seed of God's word in a person's heart, and then harvesting. We think of that harvesting of eternal life in heaven. Why do we do this? Why am I doing it for myself? I'd rather not go to hell. I'd rather go to heaven. But then we also want to share that wonderful gift, and that free gift, with the people around us, not just in Northeast Nebraska, but even over in Africa, wherever, foreign missions. So going to be having that kind of a theme here tonight, this morning, today. So, let's begin our worship service here tonight, singing our first hymn there, page 3 of a hard copy.

Would you please stand? We begin our worship in the name of the triune God, the one true God. We worship in the name of God the Father Almighty. We worship in the name of Jesus Christ, his only Son, our Lord, who was conceived by the Holy Spirit, born of the Virgin Mary, suffered under Pontius Pilate, was crucified, died, and was buried. He descended into hell. The third day he rose again from the dead. He ascended into heaven and is seated at the right hand of God the Father Almighty. From there he will come to judge the living and the dead. We worship in the name of God the Holy Spirit, the Holy Christian Church, the communion of saints, the forgiveness of sins, the resurrection of the body, and the life everlasting. Amen. Come, my children, listen to me. I will teach you the fear of the Lord. Show me your ways, O Lord. Teach me your paths. I will extol the Lord at all times. His praise will always be on my lips. Show me your ways, O Lord. Teach me your paths. My soul will boast in the Lord. Let the afflicted hear and rejoice. Your ways, O Lord, teach me your paths. Would you join with me? Let's join in our prayer of the day. Let us pray. Almighty God, you give the only wisdom and knowledge which lasts for eternity in heaven. Help us to diligently study your word and to grow in all it teaches. Support and bless all who teach and all who learn this word, that together we may know and follow your ways through Jesus Christ our Lord. Amen. Please be seated.

Let us walk humbly with our God and seek his forgiveness as we confess our sins to him and to one another. Lord, I have sinned against you in so many of my thoughts, which are known only to you and me. I have said hurtful words and failed to speak to defend others. I have been selfish and insensitive to the needs of others. Too often I neglect and ignore your word. Too often I love myself more than you. Too often I love myself more than the people around me. For the sake of Jesus Christ, my Savior, forgive my sins, and through the power of the gospel, change my life. Give me the power to resist temptations, and by the Holy Spirit, inspire me to surrender my will to yours. Dear friends, our Heavenly Father has been merciful to us. He has sent his Son Jesus to die and pay for all our sins. He is faithful to his promises and forgives all those who humbly repent. Therefore, by the authority and command God gives to all Christians, I forgive you all your sins in the name of the Father and of the Son and of the Holy Spirit. Let us now show our thankfulness in all we think, say, and do.

Again, would you join with me in another prayer of the day? Let us pray. O Lord, our God, please guide and direct all the nations on earth and direct the affairs of this world so that your church may worship you in peace and joy through your Son, Jesus Christ, our Lord, who lives and reigns with you and the Holy Spirit, one God, now and forever. Amen. All right, our first scripture lesson this morning, this evening, confused now, this evening, reminds us that there's a window when we think about mission work, when we think about evangelism, when we think about sharing our faith. There's a window when you think about farming. You're thinking about gardening, right? You're not going to plant your garden in the middle of January. It's too cold. There's too much snow, probably. And there's this window of opportunity to take advantage of a growing season. And it's the same thing. The window of opportunity for a person's life is a person's lifetime, a time of grace. And that's the one main reason why God gives us, gives any person, a life, a lifetime, to have that opportunity to hear about what sin is and how those sins are forgiven. And so I look at especially verse 6, seek the Lord while he may be found, call on him while he is near. While he may be found, that's during this time of grace, during our lifetimes. So taking advantage of that window of opportunity for myself, ourselves, but also using that window of opportunities, looking out for others as well. So Isaiah chapter 55. Come, all you who are thirsty, come to the waters, and you who have no money, come buy and eat. Come buy wine and milk without money and without cost. Why spend money on what is not bread and your labor on what does not satisfy? Listen to me and eat what is good, and you will delight in the richest of fare. Give ear and come to me. Listen that you may live. I will make an everlasting covenant with you, my faithful love promised to David. See, I have made him a witness to the peoples, a ruler and commander of the peoples. Surely you will summon nations that you know not, and nations you do not know will come running to you because of the Lord your God, the Holy One of Israel, for he has endowed you with splendor. Seek the Lord while he may be found. Call on him while he is near. Let the wicked forsake their ways and the unrighteous their thoughts. Let them turn to the Lord, and he will have mercy on them, and to our God, for he will freely pardon. For my thoughts are not your thoughts, neither are your ways my ways, declares the Lord. As the heavens are higher than

the earth, so are my ways higher than your ways and my thoughts than your thoughts. As the rain and the snow come down from heaven and do not return to it without watering the earth and making it bud and flourish so that it yields seed for the sower and bread for the eater, so is my word that goes out from my mouth. It will not return to me empty, but will accomplish what I desire and achieve the purpose for which I sent it. That is our Old Testament lesson. Let's read our psalm here this evening, Psalm 32, a penitential psalm on the one hand, but also a confident psalm. But David says, yes, I confess my sins to you, God, but thankfully I also know that those sins are forgiven in that future Messiah. So Psalm 32. Blessed is he whose transgressions are forgiven, whose sins are covered. When I kept silent, my bones wasted away through my groaning all day long. For day and night your hand was heavy upon me. My strength was sapped as in the heat of summer. Then I acknowledged my sin to you and did not cover up my iniquity. I said, I will confess my transgressions to the Lord, and you forgave the guilt of my sin. Therefore, let everyone who is godly pray to you while you may be found. Surely, when the mighty waters rise, they will not reach him. You are my hiding place. You will protect me from trouble and surround me with songs of deliverance. Glory be to the Father, and to the Son, and to the Holy Ghost, as it was in the beginning, is now, and ever shall be, world without end. Our second lesson tonight comes from the epistles, Paul's first letter to the Christians in Corinth, chapter 3, beginning at verse 1. There were issues that the Corinthians had in that congregation. One of the issues was, quite honestly, the members were playing favorites. You look there at verse 4. When one says, I follow Paul, and another, I follow Apollos. They were saying, well, we like Pastor so-and-so more than Pastor so-and-so, and we're going to follow him and not him. And you think about the danger of that, right? When you think of a faithful minister, what's the goal of a faithful minister is to preach God's word. Despite differences in personalities, it can be very tempting to say, oh, that guy, that pastor over there, he's got personality. He's got charisma. Ooh, he's fun to listen to. Well, Any pastor standing in front of this congregation, first and foremost, needs to be faithful to the word, faithful to the word. And when we share that truth with people around us, right, there is the number one quality that any congregation ought to strive for. First and foremost, being faithful to the word. Nothing more, nothing less. So, this evening, we read from 1 Corinthians chapter 3. Brothers and sisters, I could not address you as people who live by the Spirit, but as people who are still worldly, mere infants in Christ. I gave you milk, not solid food, for you were not yet ready for it. Indeed, you are still not ready. He's not going to dump too much theological stuff on them. He's going to give them milk, the simple truths of Scripture, right? As we grow in faith and we graduate, we get more and more progressed. As we learn more and more in Scripture. So he started with milk and then building up. You are still not ready. Verse 3, you are still worldly. For since there is jealousy and quarreling among you, are you not worldly? Are you not acting like mere humans? For when one says, I follow Paul, and another, I follow Apollos, are you not mere human beings? What, after all, is Apollos and what is Paul? Only servants through whom you came to believe as the Lord has assigned to each his task. I planted the seed, Apollos watered it, but God has been making it grow. So neither the one who plants nor the one who waters is anything, but only God who makes things grow. The one who plants and the one who waters have one purpose, and they will each be rewarded according to their own labor. But we are co-workers and God's servant. You are God's building. By the grace God has given me, I laid a foundation as a wise builder, and someone else is
building on it. But each one should build with care, for no one can lay any foundation other than the one already laid, which is Christ Jesus. That is our epistle lesson.

0: As God's witnesses, let us confess the message he has entrusted to us. As Martin Luther wrote in his explanation to the second article of the Apostles' Creed, I believe that Jesus Christ, true God, begotten of the Father from eternity, and also true man, born of the Virgin Mary, is my Lord, who has redeemed me, a lost and condemned creature, purchased and won me from all sins, from death and from the power of the devil, not with gold or silver, but with his holy precious blood, and with his innocent suffering and death, that I may be his own and live under him in his kingdom and serve him in everlasting righteousness, innocence, and blessedness, even as he has risen from the dead, lives and reigns to all eternity. This is most certainly true. We sing our next hymn.
1: Our next hymn is hymn 576, Spread, O Spread the Mighty Word. Sorry about that, folks. I had my microphone turned off earlier.

The word of God that we'd like to spend some time looking at, thinking about, and applying is recorded in our gospel lesson for today. It's recorded in Matthew chapter 13, beginning with the first verse. This, as all the other Bible readings, are printed for you in the worship folder if you'd like to follow along. We read, "That same day Jesus went out of the house and sat by the lake. Such large crowds gathered around him that he got into a boat and sat in it while all the people stood on the shore. Then he told them many things in parables, saying, a farmer went out to sow his seed. As he was scattering the seed, some fell along the path, and the birds came and ate it up. Some fell on rocky places where it did not have much soil. It sprang up quickly, because the soil was shallow. But when the sun came up and the plants were scorched and they withered because they had no root. Other seed fell among thorns, which grew up and choked the plants. Still other seed fell on good soil, where it produced a crop, 100, 60, or 30 times what was sown. Whoever has ears, let them hear." Then a little bit later, moving on to verse 18, Jesus explains the parable. "Listen then to what the parable of the sower means. When anyone hears the message about the kingdom and does not understand it, the evil one comes and snatches it away, what was sown in their heart. This is the seed sown along the path. The seed falling on rocky ground refers to someone who hears the word, at once receives it with joy, but since they have no root, they last only a short time. When trouble or persecution comes because of the word, they quickly fall away. The seed falling among the thorns refers to someone who hears the word, but the worries of this life and the deceitfulness of wealth choke the word, making it unfruitful. But the seed falling on good soil refers to someone who hears the word and understands it. This is the one who produces a crop yielding 100, 60, or 30 times what was sown." This is the word of God. I have a confession to make, and I think as I look around the room, I see a couple of faces, a fair amount of faces, who may remember this. Every time I read this account of Jesus in this parable, I think of an old associate of mine preaching in that pulpit over there and reminding me and making me aware that in Nebraska, on the top of the Capitol building, is a statue sowing seeds. And so when I looked at this text and I go, oh, I'm going to preach on it, I go, should I steal that introduction? No, that wouldn't be right. But I'll make reference to it to give credit where credit's due, that I still remember it. But what I would like you to think about is what you have on your signboard outside in front of church, what's referred to here in the quote from Scripture in this banner, is that we just celebrated 250 years as a nation. 250 years since they signed the Declaration of Independence. And as you know, when you study history of this nation, there was a lot of things that happened building up to that point, and then there were a lot of things that happened after that date, that helped contribute to making this nation what it is. And as you study that history, you realize that the Lord was working through it all, as He does with all of history, but He was working through that history to give us as citizens of this nation a great blessing. We know the history. You can go back to the history of the pilgrims, and there's many other stories like it, where people in Europe that were sick and tired of religious persecution, were sick and tired of wars, hundreds of years of wars, basically people fighting over which religion is this country going to follow.
And always the losing side having to suffer, even many times losing their own lives, being thrown in jail or executed simply because of what they confessed as Christians. Many of those people took the opportunity to come to the New World, as it was referred to at that time. And we know the history, and we hear the history of people like the Pilgrims and the people that settled in Pennsylvania and a bunch of Lutherans that were down in the southern colonies. People came to this New World because as you study the history of those pre-independent colonies, many of those colonies

And you have a little bit later, you have these Bill of Rights, the first 10 amendments of the Constitution. And right in that, those 10 amendments, which were written as described to say, we just want to make sure we've got this big government, but we don't want this government turning into something that's going to persecute and be used to put down the individual. We want to protect the rights of the individual. Even if the majority of people all agree this way, we want to protect those individual rights. And what was the very first right that was protected? Well, most people nowadays, if you listen to the news, if you listen, I'm guessing, perhaps in school, they'd say, well, it's the freedom of speech. Well, yeah, that's in there. But the very first freedom that's mentioned, of which the freedom of speech is an example of, is this government is not going to do anything to institute or prevent people from the free exercise of religion, of expressing their faith. Because whatever religion you hold to, whatever faith you hold in your heart, you're going to speak it and you're going to want to hear people teach it. And so the freedom of speech, which is so often referred to, is really just an expression of the freedom to exercise our faith. To have schools, to have churches, to have private Bible studies, to have small groups, to be able to sit down over a cup of coffee, or maybe this time of year, a glass of lemonade. This is a church service. I had to refer to lemonade. Anyway, sit down and drink something cold and talk to your friend or neighbor about your faith, about Jesus. And our nation for many years has been blessed, and we are able to gather here today and freely assemble to hear the Word of God. And I pray that we never forget to give God thanks for that privilege, because there's many places in this world where that's not true. And why is that such a great blessing? Well, we go back to our text. There are many different religions, but when it comes to the religion or faith in the one and only true God, all these parables, especially all the ones that say the kingdom of God is like, the kingdom of heaven is like, that's teaching us something about how God operates. And this parable that Jesus teaches in this text makes it very clear. What is his kingdom all about? What is his work all about? What is his church all about? Well, it's just like a farmer that goes out and takes the seed and throws it on the field. There isn't going to be any harvest if there isn't any planting. There isn't going to be any bountiful Thanksgiving if there isn't any work ahead of time sharing or sowing the seed. The kingdom of God is all about preaching, teaching, sharing, talking about, studying, asking questions about the Word of God. And likewise, just like farming, just like gardening, we plant the seed, and as we heard the Apostle Paul write to the Corinthians, reminding them of a very important truth, we plant the seed, we may water it, we may work with that seed, but we give all glory to God because he's the one that makes it grow. But he gives us the privilege, yes, and the responsibility to be sharing it, to be planting it, to be watering it, to be fertilizing it, to be working with it. And that's what this text is all about. Is there always going to be success? No, just as the truth of God's word has always been out there from the eternity, from beginning, so also beginning in the Garden of Eden, some snake's going to come along and preach and teach lies. Somebody's going to try to spin a different message. Someone's going to try to preach some other quote-unquote truth that's no truth at all. Someone's going to try to preach some good news or a gospel which really is no good news at all.

0: And there's only one way of dealing with that. And it's just the same way God dealt with it in the garden. It's just the same way Paul encourages the Christians to stand up for the truth. It's just as Jesus encourages us in this parable, and as he encourages us, and as we follow the example of the prophets of old, wherever there are lies, wherever there is deceit, wherever there is damnable untruth, God calls people, and not just pastors and teachers, not just prophets and apostles, but every single Christian, he calls upon them, stand up and speak the truth. And the truth, as we well know, is that simple, beautiful message of God's Word. The simple message, yeah, even the message that's kind of bitter, that each and every one of us is not perfect. Each and every one of us and each and every human being we'll ever meet has not measured up to God's standard of perfection. And without his intervention, each and every one of us deserves nothing but his anger, wrath, and yes, those flames of hell. But the good news is, the beautiful news, the sweet news, as we all know, as we all cherish, as we just celebrate every moment of our existence as human beings who are called to trust in Jesus and who know the gospel truth, we know that Christ is the one who came, lived, died, and rose again so that all our sins are forgiven, our imperfection is not counted against us, and actually, as unbelievable as it is, that you and I will stand before God on that last day when he comes to judge the living and the dead, and he will look at us and he will not see all our failings. He will not see all our imperfections. He will not see all those things that even if you get as old as I am now, you think about what you did when you were 13 and you feel miserable about it still and you thank God no one else knows about it. That's not going to be counted against us. He is going to judge us and welcome us into his eternal home just as he would welcome and judge his only begotten Son, Jesus Christ. Because it's Christ's holiness that covers all our sins and his holiness by which we are now and will always be judged through faith in his name. Now, I know this church and the congregation somewhat. I would say this is not the first time you've heard a message like this. In fact, sometimes Leslie and I spy on you. We get online and we get on YouTube and we watch the service and you probably never hear us, but when Pastor Hirsch goes, "Welcome media friends," we'll sit in our little cottage in Africa and go, "Thank you." So you can, next time you say that, you can imagine that we'll be saying that sooner or later. But that truth of sharing God's word and what this text is all about is what we focus on, not only in local congregations, but what we do in Africa on your behalf as the world mission team that's been called to serve. It should not be any surprise that's what our focus is, but sometimes it's so easy to get distracted thinking, okay, how should we judge whether we're doing our work faithfully? How should we judge whether the Lord is blessing us with success? How can we determine if what we're doing is good or if we should maybe adjust our tactics? Well, the simplest way that we judge our work is by asking ourselves all the time, how many people are hearing the Word of God through us? And then secondly, how many people that are hearing the Word of God through us are then sharing it with others? It's that simple. We don't necessarily count how many countries we're in, even though we're thankful whenever we get an opportunity in a new country. But we ask ourselves, how many people are regularly hearing the Word of God through the work that we're doing on your behalf? And also, how many of them are sharing it with others? And by God's grace, as with all Christian ministry, all success, we give glory to God. You may have got a copy of one of these, or you may have found one. If you do have one close by, I'd invite you to open it up. The first half's about home missions. That's extremely important. There's a lot of good information there. But I could invite you to open up to page 20. Just to let you know how we're carrying on this work on your behalf of doing the work of sowing the seed around the world. Beginning on page 20, you'll see that the world is divided into different teams. I have the privilege currently of leading the Africa team. And there our goal is to try to make contact with people throughout the continent. And we constantly are meeting more people through the wonders of the internet, connections online, the blessings of travel, and where we cannot travel or where we have difficulties ever visiting in person. Again, the internet has become a great tool for us to use. The same work you can see is going on in Asia and Oceania, Europe, Latin America, and then even amongst the Native American communities in North America. If you turn to page 24, you can see some of the key ways that we're trying to carry out this work. It says, equip a global missionary force. That's a good statement for a document. That looks impressive in print here. But let me give you just some practical explanation of that. As I mentioned before, every person that we share the Word of God with, we not only want them to know the truth, but we specifically work with them, encouraging them, equipping them, and doing whatever else we can to help them feel comfortable so that they in turn are sharing the Word of God with others. In the past, and the first time I was in Africa, most of my work was kind of very similar to being a parish pastor, except, I don't know, the old TV show Little House on the Prairie, if you're familiar with that, in reruns, or maybe you're old enough like me to remember when it was something new. The preacher's coming to town today. Let's get everybody in and we'll get them all married, baptized, and whatever. Well, that was kind of the work that I used to do. We did a lot of church for people. We don't do that anymore. That was very limiting. It served a good purpose at a time, but what we do now is we find people who are gathering churches, who are leading churches. And when I say churches, sometimes I'm talking about a church body of, you know, dozens of pastors with thousands of members, or I'm talking about a leader of 20 people in a small community in Liberia. I think Pastor Hirsch could think of an individual there. Large or small. An example of that work is, if you turn to page 26, you'll see a picture up there in the left-hand corner of Abraham. Now, just for the record, this is not the Abraham you read about in Genesis. This is someone else. But Abraham, I've had the privilege of working with him. Others have worked with him as well. But for over the past year and a half, just about every other week, we have met together online to do Bible study. If you read his biography in this little short article, you'll see that he comes from a very different religious background, but through the mysteries of how God works, little by little, the Word of God was planted, was sown in his heart, and it took root, and it continued to grow. And now Abraham, visiting with him, came to truly appreciate the beauty of the gospel. And we sometimes can be tempted to take it for granted, but when you grow up in a community or a religious family where the burden of getting to heaven, the burden of having God love you is entirely on your shoulders, and you better make sure that you're doing things well enough and you're being good enough and that you better make up for every mistake you've made or else you're really going to get it. When you hear a message that, no, Jesus actually took away all your sins, you are completely forgiven. In fact, it was done before you ever heard the name Jesus. And you, in turn, then can turn to anybody, whether they believe it or not, and proclaim to them, do you know that Jesus has forgiven all your sins? Now, whether they believe it or not, that's between them and God. But you can extend that promise to every person. Abraham grew and continues to grow and to cherish that truth more and more. And just this past year, within the past 6 months, as we put the pieces together, he's in Uganda. He was having a little independent church that he started. We introduced him and connected him to another, to a church body that we have been working with in Uganda. And then therefore they met one another. And then the last time I visited with Abraham, he was so happy. He said, "You know what, Pastor? I met with our group of people and we have officially decided to change our sign in front of our church. We are now putting the word, we're a Lutheran church." Again, not because we're saved because of the name Lutheran, but for him, he came to realize that it was the Lutheran church that proclaims that beautiful gospel. And for him, proclaiming that he now was a leader of and his congregation was a Lutheran church meant for him that this was a church in which the gospel is freely proclaimed. You can continue to look through this and read about all sorts of other stories. And those of you that know me well know that if I had the time and you say, "Hey, Pastor, could you tell me some stories about mission work in Africa?" Well, we wouldn't have enough time in the next 2 weeks to go through it all because I would just keep going forever and ever. But I do want to share with you that what Jesus taught in that parable, that wherever and whenever we proclaim the word, wherever the seed is cast, yes, there will be situations where birds will come along and the devil will snatch it away and it will be removed before it has an opportunity to take root. And yes, the temptations and the fear of persecution will squelch the growing faith of some. And yes, the deceitfulness of wealth and riches will turn people away from the truth of God's word. Those tragedies, that's part of this world, but that does not mean that we should stop spreading the seed and sharing the word. Because the Lord does promise, and we can all see, looking back in the history of this congregation, looking back in the history of these United States, looking back throughout the history of the world, and even as we look at the current events of missions going on all around the world in our name, and yes, even in the name of some other people who are preaching the word, that God's kingdom continues to grow. And just as Jesus promised his disciples just before he went to the cross, even though there will be difficulties, my word will endure. And the gospel will be preached to the ends of the earth. And just as he promised after he rose, and he continues to be with us always to the very end of the age. On behalf of the Wells World Missions and the One Africa team, on behalf of all the people in Africa with whom I have the privilege of working, I thank you very much as members of the Wisconsin Synod, members of St. Paul's, for your support of Wells World Missions. We wouldn't be able to do what we're doing without you. And as I reminded some of you a long, long time ago, when I first showed up in Norfolk around January of 2001, World Missions continues to be your servants, continues to be your pastors, your preachers, and your seminary professors serving in your name all around the world. For that, I give you thanks, and I thank the Lord above that he allows us to continue to work in his harvest field as we wait for that final harvest when he calls us all together to be with him in glory. Amen, and God be with you all. Looks like we joined together and sing the next hymn. I took my glasses off. I can't. What's that? Yes, we sing. Thank you. I follow Paul.
1: Our next hymn is hymn 279, verses 1 and 3, A Word of God Incarnate.

Would you please stand for our prayers tonight? Before we get to the responsive prayer that is on page 12, I'm going to be keeping a Christian brother in our prayers, Chuck Miller. Carl Miller has been having some heart issues. He was at Faith here for a few days and was taken down to Omaha. Sounds like he's going to be there a little while. I don't know exactly what's going on, but he had a heart valve replaced like 13 whatever years ago, and so he's having heart issues. So keeping Chuck and Kathy and the family in our prayers tonight, we pray. Heavenly Father, we thank you because you are the God that provides all our needs, including healing when we're sick. We thank you for providing so many people and so much technology to help us, like doctors and nurses, technology of machines and medicines. We join in praying for our brother, Carl Miller, as he endures the trial of weak health. If it be your will, please use those medical resources to heal and strengthen him, and more importantly, remind him of the great physician, Jesus Christ, who has already healed him of his greatest sickness, sin, and eternal damnation. Please guard and keep Chuck, Kathy, and their family in your almighty and gracious care. We ask this all in Jesus' name. Amen. Almighty God, our Heavenly Father, you love your whole creation and forget none of your creatures. We bring you our prayer for all your children, for all those whom we love, and all those committed to your care. For all who have blessed us with friendship, led us with patience, and restored and refreshed us by their sympathy and help, we thank you for these blessings, O God. For all who have wished or done evil to me, Lord, turn their hearts to repentance. When I have wished or done evil to someone else, please forgive me. Lord, have mercy. For all who bear the cross of suffering, who may be sick in mind or in body, be merciful and spare them, good Lord. For all who are troubled by the suffering or sin of those they love, hear our prayer and comfort them with your word. When I am undergoing temptations from the world around me or from my own sinful flesh or from Satan himself, give me the strength to defeat them and secure the victory through Jesus Christ. Be gracious and strengthen me, dear Lord. Heavenly Father, bless all Christian parents as they seek to fulfill the calling and responsibilities you have given them. Give them loving hearts and sound judgment to exercise leadership in their families. Help them training and instruction of the Lord. Bless all our families for Jesus' sake. For all whom I have forgotten to pray, but who are dear to you, help them according to their needs and bring them to your heavenly kingdom through faith in our Lord. Hear us, dear Jesus, as we bring you our private prayers, thanking you for blessings already received, and as we ask you for even more.

Gracious Father, we pray boldly as Jesus taught, with the confidence that you will hear and with the faith that you will respond for our welfare. We join in the prayer Jesus has taught us to pray. Our Father, who art in heaven, hallowed be thy name. Thy kingdom come, thy will be done on earth as it is in heaven. Give us this day our daily bread, and forgive us our trespasses, as we forgive those who trespass against us. And lead us not into temptation, but deliver us from evil. For thine is the kingdom, and the power, and the glory, forever and ever. Amen. And now receive with believing hearts the blessing of our Lord. The Lord bless you and keep you. The Lord make his face shine on you and be gracious to you. The Lord look on you with his favor and give you peace. Amen. Please be seated for a closing hymn.

0: 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Other Wisconsin Synod churches in the area include Shepherd of Peace in Norfolk, Emmanuel in Hayter, Trinity in Hoskins, St. John's in Stanton, Beautiful Savior in O'Neill, Prince of Peace in Yankton, as well as the Nebraska Lutheran High School in Waco, Nebraska. 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
1: Good evening again. 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
2: 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Sunny today, a high near 91, south winds gusting as high as 15 miles an hour. Tonight, clear with a low of around 66. Monday, sunny, a high near 92. Clear Monday night with a low of around 66. And for Tuesday, sunny at a high near 93.
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4: 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Sunny today, a high near 91. South winds gusting as high as 15 miles an hour. Tonight, clear with a low of around 66. Monday, sunny, a high near 92. Clear Monday night with a low of around 66. And for Tuesday, sunny at a high near 93.
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0: Not everyone is happy. Bush signs a huge tax cut into law. Many people are happy. Apple unveils the iPod.
2: What is iPod?
0: White earbuds become the decade's top accessory. September 11th, World Trade Center, the Pentagon, Shanksville, Pennsylvania. Nearly 3,000 die. Americans unite, flags everywhere. The U.S. invades Afghanistan. The Taliban falls, but Osama bin Laden escapes. Bush signs the Patriot Act. A decade-long constitutional fight begins. Anthrax scare makes opening the mail a very scary proposition. Everyone blames the terrorists. An American Airlines flight crashes in New York. Everyone blames the terrorists. Turns out to be pilot error. Looking for an escape? The world is captivated by a movie about a boy magician.
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Why don't you slip on your Ed Hardy shirt and your Ugg boots and rock out to this one? Looking

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And it's no secret, it's a Y2K weekend, and it's rocking. We've got Ozzy, Nickelback, and Limp Bizkit coming up. 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

0: Nebraska's rock station, 94 Rock, on a Rock 2K weekend, playing modern rock hits. That's what us old-timers call it, even though some of these songs are like 25 years old. Ozzy right there, and I don't want to stop. But, of course, this is a station. We play ads, so we got to stop once in a while. Hey, Mimosa Fest is coming up on August 8th. We want you to be downtown for that. It's a benefit for the Liberty Center. And Mimosa Fest has all kinds of fun things. Music in the street, food trucks, the beer garden, and, of course, mimosas. So for right now, I just want you to know about Mimosa Fest being on August 8th. More details on this Mimosa Fest thing, just head out to our website, 94rock.fm. And we're coming back with some more of your favorites from the modern rock world. We've got Nickelback, Limp Bizkit, Shinedown, and Buck Cherry all next, along with a summer-like forecast after you hear this.
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4: Destructive winds is just deadly.
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0: 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Wow, the really hot stuff, like, you know, close to 100 degrees, that's later in the week. For right now, it's a high of 92 today with sunshine. Clear skies tonight, a low of 66. Sunny tomorrow, a high of 94. And sunny on Tuesday with the expected high of 95.
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94 Rock, being all hip and cool with Limp Bizkit on the radio today. TJ alongside, and hey, Buck Cherry, Hooba Stank, and Five Finger Death Punch. They're all coming up, and now we're Rock with Shinedown. If You Only Knew, here on 94 Rock.

0: 94 Rock, proud to be available on your smart speaker at 94rock.fm. A Rock 2K weekend is what we are calling this weekend. And that was, of course, Bad Company, the song by Five Finger Death Punch. Well, as I mentioned before, I'm getting you the birthday list. So I'm going to hold true to my promise. The birthday list is here for you now. The birthday stars of rock and roll. And one of the biggest stars is Ringo Starr. He is the eldest of the whole list here. Ringo is 86 years old. The late, great Bon Scott of AC/DC was born back in 1946. Jim Kerr from Simple Minds, he turned 67. Courtney Love of Hole, and she has some solo stuff too, I believe. Courtney is 62. Jack White is 51. The late, great Ronnie James Dio, one of the best voices in all of rock, if not the best. Ronnie was born back in 1942. Rick Emmett of Triumph is 73, and Richie Sambora from Bon Jovi is 67. And now a couple of birthdays for today. Both of these people sadly have passed on. Christine McVie of Fleetwood Mac, born in 1943. And Eric Carr, one of the drummers for Kiss. He was born back in 1950. So happy birthday to one and all of those rockers. We got more rock to do. So I'm going to shut up and just, you know, take a break and we'll come back. We'll rock. We got Evanescence, Save and Able, and Crossfade really soon here on 94 Rock.
1: Nothing says summer better than a night at the Pierce County Fair, July 22nd through July 26th. Wednesday has the NNPAI Tractor Pull. 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

0: Rock Your Station, rocking the weekend. It's a Rock 2K weekend, and that was Linkin Park there. TJ reminding you about Pick Your Pastime, another great way to win with Five Crowns Golf, a Plainview, Mid-City Superstore, and Slumberland Furniture of Norfolk, Flooring Solutions, and 94 Rock. 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And if you see us out and about on location, like, you know, maybe a county fair or a parade or something, we'll try to sign you up for that as well. It's Pick Your Pastime. It's worth checking out. You like to win prizes, don't you? We're coming back, and we're going to check out what the weather forecast says is in store for us. Kings of Leon, Three Doors Down, and Puddle of Mud up next.
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0: 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Well, after today's high of 92, tonight clear skies, a low of 66. Sunny tomorrow with a high of 94. Tomorrow night calls for clear skies, a low of 67. And then we have sunny skies on Tuesday with a high of 94.

It's a Rock 2K weekend with Three Doors Down. Played them right there. TJ reminding you Husker fans out there to join us for that Husker Sports Report. It's got all the information you Husker fans need to have. 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And now before Evanescence, here's Kings of Leon on 94 Rock.

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Hey, rock fans, we've got some live music happening Friday evening downtown. We'll talk about that along with Greenlight Great Night in a little bit. 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
1: It is caught by Dyson. Can he get in? No, he cannot. And the Rams have won the Super Bowl.
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0: 94 Rock, your home of the Huskers, and Mookie in the Morning, Saliva, and Your Disease ends off the 94 Rock block there. Live music is coming to Norfolk. It's the Downtown Concert Series, rocking us with a couple of greats. Evan Carter, who plays some country, rock, and Americana. He played at Pilger Days a couple of weeks ago. Evan Carter is the opener Friday nights, and then it is going to be the band Flannel, who plays 90s pop, top 40, grunge, and also boy bands. So join us for all the fun Friday evening, 6:30, 3rd and Norfolk Avenue, the downtown River Point District, that is. 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So we thank those great sponsors. We're coming back with some more greats, Incubus, Fall Out Boy, the All-American Rejects, and we'll check out what's rocking in your hometown in just a moment.
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0: Today at Christ Lutheran Church, 3 p.m., the Hymn Festival. It's an inspiring afternoon of Christian music. 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And on Thursday, you can check out the Masonic Center in Norfolk. They're located at 907 West Norfolk Avenue. They've got the Eastern Star Salad Luncheon that begins at noon on Thursday. 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

It's a Rock 2K weekend on 94 Rock. When you were jamming to this on your way to see the latest Harry Potter movie.

Daddy Farah, good stuff from Fall Out Boy right there. Hey, Mookie's got some great guests this week. Members of Toto, the Monkees, and Asia on his program this week. And I'll expand more on that in just a few seconds. Cage the Elephant on the way. Now Good Charlotte and 94 Rock.

0: 94 Rock spinning the killer tunes on this Rock 2K weekend. Cage the Elephant, Ain't No Rest for the Wicked right there. Well, he ain't wicked, he's Mookie. Mookie in the Morning. He's got some great guests, as he always does, Monday through Friday. Joseph Williams of Toto is on the program tomorrow. The legend Mickey Dolenz of the Monkees on Tuesday. Jeff Downs of Asia on Wednesday. Thursday, it's Billy West, the voice of Stimpy from Ren and Stimpy, and Bugs Bunny in the movie Space Jam. And on Friday, comedian Christopher Titus is on the program. So a few reasons right there to be. Keep on listening right here. And that's Mookie in the Morning, Monday through Friday. Right here. We're coming back with a check on your forecast, I do believe. Yeah, that's what's up next. We got Sum 41, Linkin Park, Fountains of Wayne, and New Days on the way next.
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5: 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Well, after our high today at 92, tonight clear skies, a low down to 66. Sunny tomorrow with a high of 94. Clear skies tomorrow night with a low of 66. Sunny Tuesday with a high of 95.
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0: Not everyone is happy. Bush signs a huge tax cut into law. Many people are happy. Apple unveils the iPod.
2: What is iPod?
0: White earbuds become the decade's top accessory. September 11th, World Trade Center, the Pentagon, Shanksville, Pennsylvania. Nearly 3,000 die. Americans unite, flags everywhere. The U.S. invades Afghanistan. The Taliban falls, but Osama bin Laden escapes. Bush signs the Patriot Act. A decade-long constitutional fight begins. Anthrax scare makes opening the mail a very scary proposition. Everyone blames the terrorists. An American Airlines flight crashes in New York. Everyone blames the terrorists. Turns out to be pilot error. Looking for an escape? The world is captivated by a movie about a boy magician.
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You can play it as loud as you want because, hey, it's just a smart speaker. It's not like those big things we had back in the 80s. That was Sum 41 there. 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

Thank you very much, Fountains of Wayne, Stacy, and the Hot Mom. 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

0: 94 Rock, your station, rocking the weekend and rocking the Big Red. I got that backwards, I think. But anyway, Good Charlotte, song number two from them this hour. I don't know how I got to play two songs from them, but I don't mind playing, you know, more than one, because it's a good band. That was Lifestyles of the Rich and Famous right there. Hey, 94 Rock is a pleasure to check out on Facebook. Trust me, if you have not made a friend of 94 Rock, and I'll friend you too. Type in TJ Carter on Facebook. I'll friend you. But 94 Rock has always got something fun and cool happening. So why don't you check us out on Facebook sometime? Maybe do it now during this commercial break. We're coming back with Papa Roach and Alien Ant Farm, and we'll check out what's rocking in your hometown after the break.
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0: were kind of depicted as brother and sister early in their career. They lied about that, as they were actually married for a while. There's a lot to Google between Jack and Meg White and their band, The White Stripes. Sad they broke up and not playing anymore. Had tickets to see him in Lincoln, but then they broke up. It was a sad deal. Fell in love with a girl. Ends off the 94 rock block right there. Well, you modern rock fans, you're going to want to stick around. Five Finger Death Punch, Disturbed, SR71, Paramore, and American Hi-Fi are on the way. And a brand new forecast. It's a hot one from AccuWeather. 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
1: 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Wednesday has the NNPAI Tractor Pull. 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
4: 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After our high today of 92, clear skies for us tonight, a low down to 66. Sunny tomorrow with a high of 94. Clear skies tomorrow night, a low of 67. Sunshine for Tuesday with a high of 95.
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You know, I was just thinking, I'm so old now that my kids probably know this music better than I do. That's just the way it goes. 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

0: Jason Big Red and rocking your weekend. 94 Rock, it's Gavin DeGraw ending off the 94 Rock block on the song entitled I Don't Want to Be. Teej here with some great rock on the way. We've got Creed, Fuel, Fallout Boy. Up next is Linkin Park. And I know a lot of you out there probably enjoyed Linkin Park back in your junior high or high school days. Did you know that they're still around? Linkin Park has officially reformed as of a couple of years ago, back in 2024, with a new lineup featuring vocalist Mike Shinoda and Emily Armstrong, drummer Colin Bertan, alongside returning members Brad Delson, Dave Farrell, and Joe Hahn. The band dropped their last album, From Zero, just a couple of years ago. So Linkin Park is still around. We're going to check out one of their classics next, along with a check on what's rocking in your hometown. Keep it here.
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0: Well, it's the concert series for downtown Norfolk Friday evening starting at 5 o'clock. The opening act is Evan Carter. The headliner is the 90s cover band Flannel. That's at 3rd and Norfolk Avenue on Friday. The Colfax County Fair is coming up this week and next weekend as well. That's, of course, in Lee, Nebraska. 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

0: 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This song is so fetch.
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1: 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Can he get in? No, he cannot. And the Rams have won the Super Bowl.
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Beautiful day, more like beautiful hot day. 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

0: 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We're going to check out a new forecast next. Probably hasn't changed much since last hour. It's a hot one. We got Metallica, Evanescence, and The Killers on the way, too. Keep it here.
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3: 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Well, after our high today of 92, tonight clear skies, a low down to 66. Sunny tomorrow with a high of 94. Clear tomorrow night with a low of 67. And we crank out some more summer heat on Tuesday with sunshine at a high of 95.
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That was Amy Lee and Evanescence. We got some great stuff happening this hour. The Foo Fighters, Kings of Leon and Incubus. 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
0: Not everyone is happy. Bush signs a huge tax cut into law. Many people are happy. Apple unveils the iPod.
2: What is iPod?
0: White earbuds become the decade's top accessory. September 11th, World Trade Center, the Pentagon, Shanksville, Pennsylvania. Nearly 3,000 die. Americans unite, flags everywhere. The U.S. invades Afghanistan. The Taliban falls, but Osama bin Laden escapes. Bush signs the Patriot Act. A decade-long constitutional fight begins. Anthrax scare makes opening the mail a very scary proposition. Everyone blames the terrorists. An American Airlines flight crashes in New York. Everyone blames the terrorists. Turns out to be pilot error. Looking for an escape? The world is captivated by a movie about a boy magician.
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94 Rock, your home of the Huskers, and Mookie in the Morning. Incubus rocking us here on this Rock 2K weekend. That's a song called Pardon Me. Well, I got the Foo Fighters and Nickelback on the way. We'll check out Today in Rock History, see if any weird and wacky things happened on this date. 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

0: Natty for Rock, rocking you Rock 2K style. It's the Foo Fighters on this Rock 2K weekend. It is Breakout. And that was a song featured on the Me, Myself, and Irene soundtrack, a Jim Carrey flick back in the day. Well, let's check out today in rock history and see what happened here. Well, back in 1967, first off, one of the strangest pairings in rock history began when the Jimi Hendrix Experience opened for the Monkees on their U.S. tour. Hendrix was dropped after just six shows because his wild act did not match the Monkees' young teenage crowd. Back in 1975, Keith Richards was charged with possession of a weapon and reckless driving in Arkansas. Hundreds of teenage girls gathered outside the jail where he was being detained and raised a ruckus. Back in 1980, Led Zeppelin performed their final concert with original drummer John Bonham in Berlin, Germany. Sadly, Bonham passed away just a few months later, leading to the band's official breakup. And finally, back in 1988, as you may recall, MTV refused to play Neil Young's video for This Note's For You, citing a policy against videos that mention products. The video was a parody of various ad campaigns with lyrics mentioning Coke, Pepsi, Miller, and Bud. And hey, we're coming back. We got Nickelback, Three Doors Down, and Everclear, and What's Rockin' after this.
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0: 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And story time with the Norfolk Public Library is on location at Johnson Park. 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

0: 94 Rock, truly a guy we miss right there. Ozzy, can you come back? The world just it isn't the same without you. It's Mr. Osborne and Dreamer ending off our 94 Rock block there. Well, let's get rather quickly to our Greenlight Great Night update because there's a lot of stuff to cover here. Three big shows, big live music events happening on Friday nights. I mentioned this one earlier. A 90s cover band called Flannel is playing alongside with the country music Americana kind of style of Evan Carter. So Evan Carter's the opening act. Flannel is the headliner at the River Point District for the Downtown Concert Series. That's Friday night at 6:30. You'll like it. The Red Flags are at the District Event Center Friday night. That's at 7 o'clock. And one more Friday night, it's the Cedar County Fair featuring George Burge. And you can always check out Greenlight Great Night for yourself at 94rock.fm. 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We're going to check out a new forecast. We've got Fuel Incubus and Good Charlotte. That's like the third Good Charlotte song today, which is okay by me. 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
2: Nothing says summer better than a night at the Pierce County Fair, July 22nd through July 26th. 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
0: 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Well, definitely a summer-like forecast, but hey, not really too bad tonight. Clear sky is heading for a low of 66. Sunny tomorrow with a high of 94. Tomorrow night, clear, a low down to 67. And sunshine expected for your Tuesday with a high of 95.
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Fuel right there. Well, because it's a Rock 2K weekend, I don't have any 70s music for you, but I know you love 70s stuff, so join us for the 70s Song of the Day. 70s at 7 Song of the Day, I should say. 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

94 Rock in the end. It's Linkin Park. We're not to the end of our 94 Rock block. Got some Matchbox 20 on the way. We'll try to spin some U2 in a little bit, too. Let's keep her going now with Hoobastank at 94 Rock.

0: 94 Rock, your home of the Huskers, and Mookie in the morning. Matchbox 20 closing things down right there. Hey, Mookie's got it going on with his morning show this week. Those upcoming guests, he never runs short of them. He's got Joseph Williams of Toto on the program tomorrow. Mickey Dolenz of the Monkees. Wish I could interview that great guy. He's on Tuesday. Jeff Downs of Asia's on Wednesday. And then Thursday, it's Billy West, the voice of Stimpy from Ren and Stimpy and Bugs Bunny in Space Jam. Friday morning, it's comedian Christopher Titus on the program. That's your Mookie in the Morning show. Some awesome upcoming guests. Well, Led Zeppelin is on the way, a full hour with Get the Lead Out. That's in just a few moments at 6 o'clock. I'm going to try to squeeze in some U2, and we're going to get you what's rocking in your hometown in a little bit right here on 94 Rock.
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0: At this time in 1980, Led Zeppelin were touring Europe in anticipation of another major North American tour. The set list on the 14 dates, 10 of them in West Germany, was mainly consistent night to night. In another of our concert composites, we've got an hour's worth of Zeppelin's show in Zurich, Switzerland on June 29th. All onstage dialogue from the show and some additional music for sound quality.
1: Good evening.
2: I said good evening! Yeah, right. Well, you may have noticed I just took my glasses off so I can see the guitar a bit better. And see you a bit better too. Yeah, right. Okay, we got an old one. I hope you can remember it because it's quite an old one. It's called Black Dog.

Guten Tag. Good evening. Everybody okay? Sorry about the small delay. Unforeseen things. Very nice to be back in Switzerland again. Been quite a long time, I think, since Montreux. Anybody remember Montreux? Showing your age, kids. Well, since we hit the road last time, we managed to create and put out an album complete with artwork called In Through the Outdoor. This is one track from it. It's called In the Evening.

0: Zeppelin on stage at the Howland Stadium, Zurich, Switzerland, on June 29, 1980. Partly in reaction to the punk new wave movement at the time, Zeppelin's approach on this tour was scaled down, more bare bones, and smaller venues with shorter sets. We'll get back to Zurich in a couple. Hang out with us. This is Carol Miller on Get the Let Out.
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12: 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Actually pretty comfortable in this forecast tonight. We'll head for a low of 66. Sunny tomorrow with a high of 94. Clear skies tomorrow night with another comfortable low right around 67. And sunny Tuesday with a high in the mid-90s.
0: You're back with Carol Miller on Get the Let Out, and we travel back in time to the Howland Stadium in Zurich, Switzerland, June 29th, 1980, and Zeppelin's 14-date tour of Europe. Robert Plant had apparently not been enthusiastic about returning to the U.S. for a tour, as Zeppelin's last American tour in 1977 had ended abruptly and tragically with the death of his son. Zeppelin's manager, Peter Grant, hoped that the short European tour would get Plant back in the mood.
13: Gracias. Good evening, good evening, buenas, yes. We want to teach you one thing. Take your right hand, put it in the air. Right hand, you fool. Cut like that. Cup the hand like that. Take it to your nose and go. And then, I thank you. After three, one, two, three. I thank you. Good evening. This is a slow one. It's got nothing to do with being silly. the rain song.

0: directly from Zurich, Switzerland, June 29th, 1980, on Led Zeppelin's tour over Europe. If Robert Plant had initially not been eager to get back on the road, his attitude had changed as the tour progressed, according to John Paul Jones. We'll be right back with more of Zeppelin's Zurich show on Get the Lead Out. This is Carol Miller.
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4: 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As we heard a little while ago, Jimmy Page actually did some stage intros on this tour. A very rare event, but back to Robert Plant.
5: Stand still. It's safer. This is one from a little bit before that. No. It's called Trampled Underfoot.

0: Gracias. Thank you, Sean. Thank you very much. 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
1: 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More of the Zurich show coming up on Get the Lead Out. 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
1: Hi, it's Carol Miller here with you on Get the Lead Out. With a little more of our concert composite of Led Zeppelin's show in Zurich, Switzerland on June 29th, 1980, part of their summer tour over Europe. Jimmy Page was actually doing some onstage intros and even talking with Robert Plant.
0: 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Jimmy Page!
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0: This is more like the European Championships than a gig.

0: Thank you, everybody, from everywhere. It's been a good hot one. Good night. I thank you. Excellent, excellent. It's been a very nice evening in Zurich. Thank you for coming from Italy and France and Switzerland and Germany and England and America and Wolverhampton. See you soon. Bye. Thank you for being great. Thank you. I thank you. See you again one day. Thank you very much. Jimmy Jonesy, Bonzo, and myself. Ta-da.
1: Sadly, Zeppelin, as they were, never did see us again. Their last show was on July 7th, 1980, as John Bonham's health concerns, reportedly involving drugs and alcohol, cut their tour short. Sorry to close on such a sad note, but as you probably know, those concerns would soon have more dire consequences. That's our show for this week. This show was written and produced by myself, Carol Miller, for Quarter Hour Building and Maintenance Limited. Our line producer is Joe Cristiano, with additional production by Paul Locus. Production and research materials from Steve Sauer. And thank yous to Stefan Jones, Charles Steinhauer, Vanessa Cahookham, and all our associates at United Stations Radio Networks. 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